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0: 33 Orville.
1: War Bunyan, 33.
0: 33, apparently the RP was third hand en route to that location. They did advise the numerics were correct on Twin Pine Road. They had not arrived yet. We have nothing further.
1: 1913. 33 copies. Yeah, there's no one at the residence.

0: 333 Orville. Apparently, this is going to be an assist from the vehicle into the residence. They are en route at this time. Break. Engine 3, correction, engine 33, Orville continuing. 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
1: Orville, Engine 92, can you contact the RP? We're at 500, but there is no Unit 3. Possibly Unit 103.
0: OPD, however, we are on the line with the RP now. We'll try to confirm the apartment number since you're already at the location.
1: Engine
0: 92, RP is advising it's Unit 3 on the third floor. Would that make it Unit 303?
1: Engine 92 will be checked.
0: Copy. Additionally, we're transferring the RP over to OPD. Apparently, he hadn't heard from his mother since about 3 o'clock this afternoon. Believed she may be having a medical issue. However, he is unsure. 1952.

0: Bravo Indian, how do you see it?
1: Portal.
0: Bravo Indian 92, we checked both units, unit 303 and unit 203, with both units, no medical need. Can you reconquer the RPM, possibly 700, Mitchell?

0: 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We have some patient information we can relay. Again, it was a third-hand report from her son who just hadn't heard from her. It's possible she's not having a medical issue and did not need paramedics. 1956.
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Humboldt Road. 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Engine 44.

vegetation fire. Forest Avenue, 10, Humboldt Road. 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Engine 44.

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1: Engine 4, go ahead.
0: Yeah, nothing showing. The engine 4 is going to be checking on the bridge, according to RP, might be small. Engine 4 will be force command on the car.
1: Copy, engine 4, there's nothing showing, checking under the bridge. Humboldt, Homer Contentment, you'll be forced to be on B-Fair 22, 2159. Units responding to vegetation, 4th Avenue, Humboldt, Engine 4, forced to be on B-Fair 22, 2159.

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0: 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It's going to be Eaton and East Lawson. The patient is in the empty lot on the northeast corner.
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Cross Street of Oak Lawn Avenue, and Hampshire Drive. Engine 15.

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Citrus Avenue. Cross Street of So World No Avenue. And Mansion Avenue. 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

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Cross Street of Michupa Street, and North Cedar Street. 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

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Cross Street of Ceres Avenue. And Moraga Drive. 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

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Cross Street of Lupin Avenue. 10 Lupin Avenue. Engine 5.

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1: 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Correction, transport 0744.

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1: 132, 42, 0756.

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Cross street of El Monte Avenue and Notre Dame Boulevard. Engine 4. 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

with Chief Officer Coverage. Duty Chief, Battalion 2118, Battalions 1 and 8, Battalion 3, Battalions 2 and 4, Battalion 2114, Battalions 5 and 6, Battalion 9B, Battalion 7 and 9, Battalion 9A, Prevention Duty, Prevention 2123, Safety Duty, Training 2106, ECC Duty, Fire Captain May, today's fire danger ratings, Valley Low, Foothills Low, Mountains Low, End of Morning Report, KVZ 210801.

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Cross Street of Cactus Avenue, in Alley Court. Engine 1, 1, Use Medics 1.

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Springfield Drive. Cross Street of Auburn Oak Way. And Sherry Lane. Engine 4. Buse Medics 2.

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Orbital with the 0800 hour dispatch levels. Valley, fire danger rating 8%, dispatch level low. Foothills, fire danger rating 1%, dispatch level low. Mountains, fire danger rating 7%, dispatch level low. End of dispatch level 0833.

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Medic at 74, Butte Medics, medical, GPD at scene with leg pain. 1791 Highway 99 between Ford Avenue and Standish Lane, 0848.

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South. Engine 12.

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Cross street of Lakeside Village Commons and Lake West Drive. 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

0: 1944, 1183, traffic collision at Chico Marketplace, 1950 East 20th Street. Mission 44 MP Medic, traffic collision at Chico Marketplace, 1950 East 20th Street. Need three vehicles. One subject possibly has some boxing next team. Can you also not? 2018. She's not copy, someone working on the cat issue.
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Engine 44.

93, hazardous condition, power lines down in front of 1660 Beach Street, between Pomona Avenue and High Street, 1102.

0: 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There needs to be a comm line off the road. 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

North of Fireweather in discussion. Above normal temperatures continue through the weekend, with the hottest temperatures of the week expected Monday and Tuesday. Minimum relative humidities trend lower through the weekend, dropping into the 20s and teens Monday onward. Onshore flow will bring moderate humidity recoveries at times. Hot and dry conditions will be more persistent in higher terrains, especially in the foothills where thermal belts develop. Break. Continuing today, mostly sunny, temperatures 76 to 83, humidity 33 to 47%, winds from the valley, lower slopes, west winds 4 to 10 miles per hour, ridge and upper slopes, winds 4 to 10 miles per hour, chance of wetting rain 0, chance of thunder 0. Tonight, clear, temperatures 56 to 64, humidity 51 to 66%, winds in the valley and lower slopes, northeast 4 to 9 miles per hour, ridges and upper slopes, variable winds up to 5 miles per hour, becoming northeast 4 to 9 miles per hour after midnight. Chance of waiting rain 0, chance of thunder 0. Break. We're continuing for Saturday, sunny. Temperatures 81 to 89%, humidity 24 to 39%, winds in the valley and lower slopes north 5 to 11 miles per hour, shifting to the west up to 8 miles per hour in the afternoon. Ridges and upper slopes, northeast winds 4 to 9 miles per hour, shifting to the west up to 8 miles per hour in the afternoon. Chance of waiting rain 0, chance of thunder 0. Into the weather 1117.

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difficulty breathing. 2001 Notre Dame Boulevard, number 121. Cross Street of East 20th Street and Parkhurst Street. Engine 4, use medics 3.

Bravo with the 1100 hour dispatch levels. Valley, fire danger rating 8%, dispatch level low. Foothills, fire danger rating 1%, dispatch level low. Mountains, fire danger rating 7%, dispatch level low. End of dispatch levels, 1139.

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0: 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Cross Street of Colusa Street and El Dorado Street. Engine 44.
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Cross Street of Echo Peak Tur in. 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
1: Battalion 2120.
0: 20, BCA, BTU, 008595.
1: Copy, thank you. Additionally, I was just involved in a pursuit with this vehicle stop. Driver fled. BCSO is actually looking for him. CHP is helping as well. If you could advise the duty chief to give me a call.
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Quincy 92, Butte Medics, medical, burn injuries, Dove's Landing, 2450, Oregon Boulevard East, between Spencer Avenue and Olive Highway, 1431.

0: 4-0-93, we're in the area. We checked Old Ferry Road over by the bathhouse. UTL, we'll be checking on Longmore Road.
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0: 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I apologize for my traffic earlier. If you could advise the duty chief.
1: Twenty 1420, 1439.

Orville with the 1400 hour ND. Dispatch levels. Fire danger rating, valley, 8%, dispatch level low. Foothill, fire danger rating, 1%, dispatch level low. Mountains, fire danger rating, 9%, dispatch level low. End of dispatch levels, 1444.

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0: 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The smoke is going to be at 1180 Floral Ave. Legal debris burn in attendance. Engine 93 is available in response area.
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Exit 73, Company 74, Butte Medics, medical injuries from a previous fall off a bicycle in the area of Highway 99 and Denise Brothers Lane. 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
1: 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Access will be off 3556 Oil Banger Highway, Battalion 90.
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Plaza Way. 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Use Medics 2.

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